We are gathered here today to get through this thing called life. Electric word, life, it means forever, and that's a mighty long time. But I'm here to tell you, there's something else. The afterworld. A world of never-ending happiness. You can always see the sun. Day or night.

Mama, girls and boys, it's a trip bell. 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
1: In this first recording, a little boy who might be 4 or 6 has just discovered that the neighbor's dog has given birth to a litter of puppies.
2: You mean, do real babies grow inside their mother's tomb? Is that what you mean?
3: Yeah. Do they, Dad?
2: Sure. But, well, real babies are

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Good evening. I hope it stops raining. One thing about the draft resistance that's different from other movements and revolutions in this country and that we have no enemies. And it's one of the beautiful things about it. And to show that our hearts are in the right place, we'd sing a song for the governor of California, Ronald Reagan. Zap.

forces from above deny you the right to be free in your own way. Forces from above.